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Then open it up and let me know how it is.

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1: Just still trying to get the way out. Yeah. He'll call you in a little bit.
0: Copy.
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0: command from operation. It is PD on the op, and if so, can they make contact with the home on which center down here?
1: Okay, one to command.
2: Go ahead, command.
1: Homeowner said he'd be back in about 30 or 45 minutes.
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3: 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Did you still need contact with deputies?
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0: 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Looking at the notes, can you reassign that to a BLS truck? That's 10. Reassigned to a BLS truck, 2014. You can...
1: Them route, you can clear FR 284.
0: Sorry, 281.
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0: En route. 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
3: You guys want to start making it back to the truck, you guys clear.
0: Battalion 1 to command.
1: I'm clearing up. Let us know if you need anything. We'll be listening out.
3: Yeah, well, thank you.

0: 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Do you copy EMS 10 request for VLS unit to take control?
1: 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You can keep message 1. They're not alert, but it sounds like a follow call. So you can keep them both attached.

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0: Hey, y'all can clarify. I appreciate your help. 244, are you listening also?
1: I think so.
0: I'm going clear white cross two. I appreciate your help.
1: Yes, thank you, sir. You can show white cross two is clear.
2: Got me into three. All white cross units clear and available. Hold NTA 6 command, confirming 234 clear as well.
0: They'll clear whenever they're leaving.
2: Got it, 234 still on scene, 2020.

0: ES 11 from command.
1: He's still listening. I'm here at Karen Woods.
0: Negative, you guys are clear. Thank you.
1: Copy. Communications, Medic 6, ELS 11 clear.
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1: 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We're going to just have our tankers on scene and then from there.

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3: Go ahead.
2: These are missing to see if it's okay to open the road back up for one night.
3: 10-4, 5-0, the second, over here.

0: Danny, you're not okay to reopen one line.
1: Yeah, if they're done with the tanker shuttle, you can.
0: How about that?

0: 526, command. 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
1: J1, clear available. What do you think?
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3: Three. 234,
4: square L, 235. 403 to engine 2. You can disregard that last request for that engine 34 and 4.
5: You should be left 31 clear, patient care left with medic 1.
3: Yeah, 31 clear, medic 1 taking patient 236.

0: 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All tanker units to return back to Ops 3. Again, all tanker units return back to Ops 3. Ops 4, 2036.
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0: 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Abdominal pain. Cross streets Cabernet Drive in Napa Valley Way. Ops 1. Timeout 2041.
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0: Call coming in for electrical hazard on Randolph Road. It's going to be for New Hope.
1: What was the location?
0: 3728 Randolph Road, 3728 Randolph Road.
1: Now, if you were dispatched by Durham and Vulcan, we don't have a unit to send right now.
0: Okay, thank you.
2: Medic 5, move up to EMS Station 9.

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Breathing problem. 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Timeout 2048.

0: 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FR 82 is going to be responding in place of engine 35.
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0: FR 82.
2: Electrical hazard is near the house.
1: Units en route. Response to 85-year-old female, unknown consciousness or breathing status. The patient advised that they cannot breathe or walk. Came in from a pendant activation. There's lockbox information in the cat.

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0: Descending 441 there, if you'll break it down, Firefighter Berg is on the way in 441, if you'll take him to call with you.
2: Hey, Barbara, you're good to shut it down.
1: Yeah. 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
0: You can leave it hooked up, because we're going to still have to use it for filling our tankers. But Firefighter Berg is on the way. Once he gets there, y'all can roll out the Randolph Road.
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1: 333.
0: I apologize, this is 303. Is that Randolph Road call, is it in Norm's primary or in New Hope's primary?
1: Copy, 303. It is New Hope primary, I believe. You know, units needed a dispatch as well. Do you have recognition?

0: and you can dispatch 331 non-fire station, so you'll have to actually push it out, please.
1: I know you're afraid of traffic cut out there, repeat.
0: If it's recommending Eno, you can dispatch 331 and actually dispatch them, please. I'm not in the house right now.
1: Javi, we'll send it out.
2: 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We're en route.

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Residential structure fire. Cross streets Pickett Road and Haven Drive. 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Time of 2056.

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0: Authority at Durham, you can go ahead and clear all new units from the call.
1: Copy, 414. Communication, Eno is going to be clear as well. Copy, all units clear from Randolph Road, 25. Yes, everyone, time.
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0: Hey, just FYI, y'all know that your tanker copied to clear Randolph Road. They're still going emergency.
1: Okay, 433, you're on Ops 3.
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1: Go ahead for Medic 32.
0: Copy. Neo 414 is advising that they received from Durham that Randolph Road has since been cleared

0: where are you from? Duke Initiative, still on Ops 2.
1: No, sir, we're on Ops 3, go ahead.
0: Copy, do you copy the clear? They were trying to reach you earlier, Ops 3.
1: 10-4 is in for clear for Randolph Road. Show us back in round 2, the structure fire on May 6.
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0: Multiple calls, reference of vehicle fire, 264 recommending New Hope.
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0: 433.
1: Go ahead.
0: Go ahead towards 264 I-40. Multiple calls for a vehicle fire. Communications, go ahead and dispatch a new inbound at attached 433 and 42, please.
2: Curtis, is it east or west of my office?
3: Yeah, I-40 West, 264 I-40 West, this is dispatching now. Command confirming, you advised 433 en route. What was the additional unit that was en route?
0: I-42, and go ahead and keep that on the Ops 3, please.
3: Copy, already had it.
2: 441 to command, I'm still and available. Do you want me to take that and leave 442 on the scene for water?
0: No, sir, they're already en route. If you will, just head back to the station, we can keep the truck in service, please.
2: Copy. I'll break down the water point and head to the station.

0: 86 Command from Eno 341. We're going to be going over 40 here in a minute.
1: Yeah, you go ahead and head towards it.
0: Just let me know if you need a hand out there.
1: Yeah, if you're going over 40.
0: Yeah, we'll head that way.
2: Yeah, that's now.
0: 341.
2: Units en route to 264, see multiple callers right side of the road advising that a vehicle is on fire. Nobody in the vehicle. Are receiving mixed reports of 264 to 265. It'll be a blue SUV.
1: Okay.
2: To clear from UNC out of service, oxygen 21.

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2: 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You've got 341 and 442 coming to you with water.

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1: Go ahead, Paul.
2: Still remain on scene.
1: Yeah, that's been clear for sure. There.
2: Copy.
3: Yes, 4-3, water on the fire.
2: 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Water on the fire for 264, I-40 West.
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1: 5 primary.
0: Medic 1 clear. We're going to be returning to Area 5.

0: New Hope tanker for 341. Y'all keep going. You're going to beat us. Y'all can clear. Appreciate it. Tanker 442 is all scene, 403 is command on I-40.
1: Communications copies, 442 on scene, 403 establishing command, copy 433 earlier on Ops 5.
0: What else channel are we supposed to be on?
1: Ops 3. Are you back on Ops 3?
0: Yeah.
1: It's 433, fire under control, 2115.
0: I-40 command is 341, get to clear up. Yes, sir. 10-4, you need to clear.
1: Communication, copy.

0: Okay, shot three.
1: Yes, sir, go ahead.
0: Copy. We have the father of that owner for the vehicles requesting where to pull up on scene.
1: Have them go to the 263 off-ramp at the top of the ramp. They can meet them there.
0: And this is copy, direct. Father will go to the 263 off-ramp, top of the ramp, 2116.

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1: 414.
0: Yeah, the Sheriff's Office, they can clear, and I appreciate their help.
1: Copy 414. We'll let deputies know to clear from Old NC 86, 2117.
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0: 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Timeout 21:22. 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
1: Medic 9, move up to EMS Station 9. 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(1263, 210, North Graham Street. Sick person. Cross streets West Rosemary Street and Whitaker Street. Ops 1. 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
2: We got one lane open up, but it's going to be hard for me to get down here.
3: Okay. I probably you say call, but I didn't say who. Can you say that one more time?
2: Please, Nolan.
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0: I'll be in the back of the, on the back of the 205 building if you come down the road to the left as you pull on Cedar. If you're coming down to the road to the left as you come into Cedarwood, we'll walk the patient out to you.
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1: Just stay there, Dave, and I'm helping. I'm at Get His Cummings up right quick.

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1: Yes, sir.
0: Passenger's cleared. We're at the turn up here off of 663. We're going to both halfway.
1: Make sure that tow truck makes to the same place they are.
0: Ten four, we've already left. We'll carry him back to it.
1: I'll stop right there. Communications I-40 command.
2: 40 command.
1: All lanes of the interstate are reopened. Command is all new and clear and available.
2: Got me, command. 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

0: 414, yeah, Travis Brown.
1: Yeah, just confirming the dispatch that came through was the conversation we had on the phone, correct? Thanks.
2: Did you just page out that structure fire from earlier?
0: Cloud Fireman of Authority of 414 requesting New Hope in reference to Olden City 6 for residual smoke. Again, Authority of 414.
1: 33, we just had a conversation about single unit dispatch for the rest of the evening. You can disregard.
2: Info?

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1: Good.
0: Copy. Per the conversation, Robert told MTA-6, you request a single unit response, attach the dummy unit. Do you have a specific unit that's en route?
2: No, sir. We were advising that for the rest of the evening, if you get any calls in that area for residual smoke or fire, to just dispatch a single unit.
0: Okay, 414, we'll make note of that then.
2: Okay,

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paramedic 2, you're responding to a 78-year-old male conscious and breathing with white liquid oozing out of his eye. The eye is also burning. His breathing seems heavy, off as well. The patient will be in the hallway.

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Medic 4, F on fire. I-85 south. 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Ops 1. Timeout 23:47.

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1: 101 en route, 2349. 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One patient with head pain, one patient with back pain. Vehicles involved are a black Hyundai Elantra and a white silver sedan. Highway patrol has been notified and en route to the location.

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1: 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All people out of the vehicle.
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0: Cooper on the sniff eyes, no patients, no injuries. I'm going to stick around and get the driver changed for him. You all can clear up.
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1: Engine 31 en route. Engine 31, Medic 2, you're responding to a 32-year-old male who is conscious, alert, and breathing, advising of left arm numbness, nausea is ongoing for an hour and a half due to the language line being contacted. Spanish-speaking patient are unable to use the stroke diagnostic. Patient will be waiting in the lobby.

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Medic 3, 2604, Environ Way. 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Timeout 0140.

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0: Three guys from that three.
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0: three. We've got a Tempo PD. We're standing outside. I can't get in.
1: All right, three. We'll let them know.

Medic 2, 600, West Poplar Avenue, Unit 326, at Carolina Springs Retirement. Sick person. Cross streets NC-54 bypass and Old Fayetteville Road. Ops 1. Timeout 0227.

to you're responding at the request of Carborough officers en route to this location. Caller was just saying that someone is in her apartment asking for help. Carborough officers is requesting to stage.

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0: 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EMS not needed.
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Timeout 0307.

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Deputy no longer on scene.

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Sick person. Cross streets Hillsborough Road and Durington Hills Road. Ops 1. Timeout 03.

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Sick person. Cross streets Hillsborough Road and Errington Hills Road. Ops 1. Timeout 0320.

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Timeout 0412.

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0: 那个吗？
1: Medic 1 in route 417. 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

Engine 31, Ladder 72, Battalion 4, 205, South Columbia Street, at Chapman Hall. Fire alarm. Cross Street South Road in West Cameron Avenue. Ops 2. Timeout 0554.

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0: Hey, I am pulling up to the shop now. 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
0: Copy. Let me call UNC as well. They should have PD officer heading that way, but I will let you know.
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0: Captain Lawson, 72. You guys got a hydrant right beside you, is that right?
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0: Copy that. Come on the camera and turn about anybody. We're on the backside right here. We're getting a strong electrical odor on the backside of this building.
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1: 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A31 responds to an awful fire alarm, real-time fire alarm zone, hallway, smoke detector.

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1: Sorry, residential. Nothing visible from the exterior. Out in Tuscay. Okay.
2: 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Out investigating 724. K31 from communications.
1: Good.
2: We just received cancellation from the alarm company.
1: Careful.

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You're responding to a 26-year-old male. He is conscious, alert, breathing. They're advising a piece of crane came off and struck him in the back. They're advising there be a gate 6 and to come around the back side.

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1: Go ahead.
0: Copy, spoke with campus. They did advise you will be able to access the patient from gate 6, and they're advised there's a campus PD officer on scene. Fire department being dispatched, reference to the crane still being unstable.
1: Okay. Seven.

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2: 35 responded to request of Highway Patrol. Reference a tree in the roadway. They advised the tree was blocking most of the road.

Medic 2, 771, Smith Level Road, at Roland's Michelle Normand. 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

0: FR82. Responded to request at Campus PD. There is a 26-year-old male on scene. He was struck by a crane that came off and hit him in the back. Patient's conscious and breathing at this time. They did request fire department in reference to crane not being stable.
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6: 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Traumatic injury. Cross Street Stadium Drive and Manning Drive. 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Time of 0732.

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2: 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We're out at Gate 6. 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
1: Go ahead.
0: Did you need direction on where to go?
1: Copy. Are you on the ground level or on the concourse level?
0: We're on the ground level in between the Ramshead parking deck and the Center of Excellence.
1: Copy. We will relocate you there momentarily.
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3: Okay, yeah, between Ramshead and Loudermilk, and you'll have a Battalion 4 around to you.

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1: Medic 2, go ahead.
0: Be advised that the stoplights on Swift Hill at the intersections of Culbris and BPW Club Road are out and not working.
1: Medic 2, copy, thank you. We did give a report that 54 and Old Fayetteville are out as well. Communications, move to 35. Answer 35, go ahead.
2: You notify Wassa the tree is resting on the hydrant across from 105 Rhododendron. There appears to be no damage, but they may want to check. Notify Duke Powder that the tree uprooted beside a ground transformer. There appears to be no damage, but they may want to check it.
1: Answer 35, copy. We'll let Wassa notify and notify Duke Power.
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3: And Fulton on scene.
1: 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Battalion 2 is on scene, Ridge Road at 743.
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3: Double tap, who's got traffic from Battalion 4?
1: You're on primary, switch over Ops 1. Ops 1.
3: But it was stressed.
5: Right now we're good. I leave 72 out there. The crane is on the ground. It was never stood up. A piece just attached from the end of it.

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Ducan, Owasso have been notified. Owasso advised they're going to have a crew en route. Unknown ETA. 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
0: 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The roadway and the sidewalk are both reopened. 35 is available.
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0: 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Whoever car two of you, I'm not going to brush fire on Jonesbury and Old School.
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1: 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All units route to Jones Ferry. We have multiple callers reporting saying there is a live power line down at this location and has caught the grass next to the roadway on fire. No one's trapped or in immediate danger, no injuries, but flames and smoke are visible. As callers advising, the line is still... advising, the line is still down and live.
0: Communications, car road car 2, Ox 3, can you get the power company in route, please?
1: Copy, notify and do.
3: Ladder 1, Battalion 1, Ops 3. 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
4: Okay, simple. I don't, yeah, sounds good. We'll head towards the main street, Hillsboro call. So we can get engine 2 at least cleared up.
1: Confirming that Carver Ladder 1 responded to West Main.
4: Yes, sir.
1: Copy. En route 815. The call reporting that the top of the electrical pole sparked. No power lines down at this time.
4: Copy. 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
5: Copy, we're going to move to the middle. 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
1: Car Roger 2 cleared A15 from West Main.

0: 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We have a small brush fire with a live power line down. Car 2 will be establishing old school command.
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0: I'm also in the area of West Main, Hillsborough.
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2: Hey, Chief, we're fresh on the other end. We're just checking breakers. We haven't seen anything trip yet. We're coming up on High Street.
0: How is it? Staying on with me.

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1: Carver Ladder 1, go ahead.
0: We haven't located anything at West Angeles Road. 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
1: Copy. So Carver Ladder 1, Carver Battalion 1, clear from West Main at 823.
2: 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You've got traffic on your end, and Engine 1 has got traffic on this end. You guys just communicate on the ops channel.
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2: Move traffic.
1: Come in from communications on ops 3.
2: Go ahead, come in.
1: We're on the phone with Duke Power. Can you advise if the line is across the roadway or is it on the side of the road?
2: It is on the side of the road, and it is acting.
1: Command, repeat your traffic cut out at the end.
2: It is on the side of the road, but the line is active, and there is currently a fire.
1: Car 2, copy.

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0: This is not Piedmont's line. We've already talked to Piedmont. This is not their line. This is a Duke Power line.
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0: 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Unconscious. Cross streets Fordham Boulevard and Fordham Boulevard. Ops 1. Timeout 0907.
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0: three cop en route. That's 3F-80 to respond to the request of a Chapel Hill officer on scene. Emergency traffic reference to a 70 to 75-year-old male who was unconscious. The subject is now, patient's now consular breathing, and they're going to be at the front of the church.
1: Engine 35 is on scene, 411 Skipper Bowles, multi-story non-combustible dormitory, that's shown on two sides, 35 F, man.
0: He's on scene, task man, nothing showing it, 909.
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1: 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Battalion 4, Ladder 72, clear from Skipper Bowls at 9-11.

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Timeout 0913.

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0: 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I have you en route to Joiner at 915. 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
2: 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Got a four-story dormitory, none visible. Ladder 72, be on the scene, we'll have command.
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0: On scene, Lenore Dining Hall. Nothing showing from two sides. I'll be out investigating.
3: Scene, nothing showing two sides. 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
0: 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I can handle.
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0: We're going to terminate command, Joe's Ferry. 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All units are clear and available.
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0: 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I got no hazards. 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
1: 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Right. D31, you can show all chapel units available with the exception of 72 from Raleigh Street.
2: Copy. All units are clear with the exception of ladder 72 from Raleigh Street at 923.

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1: 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Copy, FR 82 is clear from Carmichael 927.
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0: Yeah.
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32, copy en route to East Franklin, 931. Respond to a 61-year-old male. He has consular and breathing. He fell around 5 a.m. out of his motorized wheelchair. Correction, motorized scooter. He's in front of Wheat, wearing a red hat, gray sweatshirt, and navy blue pants. Extent of injuries is unknown, but he has been on the ground for more than 2 hours.

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0: 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Snyder 72 en route. Battalion 4 en route, 932. 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
1: 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On scene, got three-story residential. None visible, two sides. 72 is going to be out investigating.
0: 72's on scene, out investigating. None visible, 933.
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1: 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Ladder 72, go ahead.
0: 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No hazards.
1: Ladder 72, copy. All units are clear with the exception of Ladder 72 from Tri-Sigma at 936.

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0: 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No hazards.
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1: 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He is not conscious. Breathing status is unknown. The caller is reporting there's an unconscious man, possibly intoxicated, who fell out on the sidewalk near the wine store. It's unknown if the patient is still unconscious. The

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1: Green pickup truck. 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He is vomiting and not alert. He's dizzy. And car ladder 1 is on scene at 946.

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Sick person. Cross streets Murdoch Road and Lakeside Drive. Ops 1. Timeout 0952.

31 copy and route, responding to a 69-year-old female. She's complaining of body ache and dizziness. She's complaining of pain in her back and legs. 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Doors unlocked.

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0: 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She is consulate breathing. She fell and possibly has a broken hip. Patient will be in room 115, repeating room 115, advising the fall of accidental.
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0: 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She is conscious, alert, and breathing. She fell at this location, and no injuries, but she is still on the ground. Be advised, the patient does weigh 440 pounds.
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Evidence 2, you're responding with Medic Ford with 54-year-old female. She's conscious and breathing. Her walker broke and she fell. No injuries. She'd be about, patient does weigh 440 pounds.

0: 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Have a 3-story multi-person. 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Have command.
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0: ALS 32, copy you en route to Hampton Point at 1023. Response is a 77-year-old female. She is conscious, alert, and breathing. She's complaining of leg pain. To be advised, the caller slid the patient from the bed to the floor, advised the patient's knees were buckling. The patient is approximately 240 pounds.
1: Wow.
0: Medic 4 from communications, mercy activation.
1: Maybe.
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0: 35, Ladder 72, Battalion 2, 1000, Saluda Court. Commercial fire alarm. Cross streets Westminster Drive and Westminster Drive. Ops 2. Time of 10:25.
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1: 35, Ladder 72, Rescue 61, Battalion 2 responding, salute accord at 1026. General fire alarm. 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They advised it's going to be the 10,000 building.

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0: 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I'm invisible, but we're investigating. We're taking command.
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1: Tree down is currently blocking the northbound lane towards Old Greensboro. The car is not a lot of trees, just has a lot of branches.

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She is conscious, working, breathing. She hit her head on a locker. There is some bleeding and swelling. Patient will be located in the lobby by the front counter.

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1: Peggy, Port 1, Ninja 35, Spawn 1101, responds to a 40-year-old male. His consciousness breathing, consciousness unknown, he is breathing. Caller advised there's a male. He is possibly seizing and overdosing on the side of the road, 200 to 400 feet before Chase Park Apartments. Say, white male, black hoodie, close shave.

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1: Medicaid.
0: We're going to be in the area attempting to locate. We didn't see anybody laying in 54, so we're going into the apartment complex.
1: Medicaid, copy, 1104.

0: 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It's 35.
1: It's 35. Go ahead.
0: We're on scene. On Highway 54. I've got a tent down in the woods with movement. We're going to make contact. Have law enforcement respond to our location.
1: Engine 35, copy. You have law enforcement on the way.

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1: Inch 35, go ahead.
0: Inch going to be down in the woods. Access is going to be at the start of the guardrail, about 100 yards behind my truck. Someone is calling out for help.
1: 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Medicaid, are you direct?
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1: Evidence 2 responding, Village Lake 11:12.

Medic 1 copying route. Medic 1, I'm having issue 2 responding to a 20-year-old female. She's not conscious and breathing. She's actually a caregiver. Advised the patient passed out. She did wake up, but then she passed out again. Caller was unable to complete the breathing diagnostic.

0: Dude, I, for one, only thing that was like,
1: Evidence 2, copy on TMI 15. 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
0: Two, go ahead.
1: Evidence 2, be advised, throughout the call, the caller was yelling at another male on scene, possible verbal disturbance. We're notifying law enforcement as well.
0: Copy, thank you.

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0: 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Am I just one?
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0: Battalion 1, go ahead.
2: Alpha 2.
0: Shin Battalion 1, go ahead.
3: Home scene. I'll have Old Federal Command. 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
0: Battalion 1 copy on scene, has command at Old Fayetteville 1157. 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She's having difficulty breathing, and she's dizzy. 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Call is requesting the sound.
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0: Good.
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4: Man, I have no smell or nothing in here. 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Our meter's doing this little funny thing.

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Sick person. Cross, it's West Hill Avenue, Billiton, West Hill Street. Ops 1. Time of 12:16.

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Ops 1. Timeout 13:04.

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0: 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Ops 1. Timeout 1326.
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3: Yes. 281, Medic 2 en route at 1327. Found to Granny Shrive, you respond to a 59-year-old female. She is conscious, alert, and breathing. She's complaining of abdominal and mouth pain. Caller advised she had her teeth taken out and her gallbladder removed. Advised that she's had difficulty talking as well. And the caller's also vomiting.

female employee at the facility. She passed out. She is conscious but not alert at this time. It's uncertain if her breathing is completely normal. Patient will be in the basement of the building. They're advising you to use the second exit, not the front. They're going to have someone meet units there.

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1: Go ahead, from Medic 3.
0: Copy. We just spoke with Durham. Durham's advising that they already have this call, and they have a medic unit and fire already around to this location. You can clear.
1: Copy. Medic 3 clear.
0: Medic 3 can clear 1331.

0: Houston's route to Granny Strauss. Be advised, we have an open line at this time with the caller. The patient's no longer answering the TC on the phone.
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1: 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The patient advised us she was going to be waiting on the porch. We still have an open line with no voice contact.
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no fire. 4918, US 70 East, at Bull City Radiator. Tree in the roadway. Cross streets Horizon Place and Pleasant Green Road. Ops 3. Timeout 1357.

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0: 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Breathing problem. Cross streets, hunters run. Ops 1. Time of 14:38.
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1: Moving into two, responding to Fawn Circle at 1440. Medic 5, Medic Engine 2, your response to a 37-year-old male. He is consolant and breathing. He's having difficulty breathing and an elevated heart rate. He does have a history of AFib. Correction, history of AFib. The patient will be sitting in his work truck with the hazard lights on.

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1: Sorry, EMS. 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Clear and available. Fall in circle.
0: 7-82, copy. W is clear, fall in circle at 1459.

Medic 1, FR-281, 151, West Hatterley Avenue. Breathing problem. Cross streets Harper Forest Court and Coach House Lane. Ops 1. Time of 15:01.

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1: Medic 1, 281 route of 1503. Units route to West Hatterley Avenue. You're responding to a 10-year-old male. He is conscious, or breathing. He is on a trach and ventilator, and his SATs are in the low 90s. The patient

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0: 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I need you to take that other call.

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Alamance EMS, 1020, Meglin Oaks Road. At EMS move up Alamance North. Usual A coverage. Cross streets Fieldale Road and Farrer Lane. Time of 15:32.

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0: I've got the reception on CAD where I'm at. Can you give me the cross streets of New Merrick on 86 again, please?
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US 31, you're responding to a 73-year-old female. Consciousness and breathing status are unknown. She pressed her medical alarm. No contact has been made with those on scene.

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1: Hillsborough units are clear from Sinai Circle at 1544.

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0: Hey, look, I am White Cross Road, coming up on Old Greensboro. Where can I help?
1: We're just staging on 9 gates until things are cleared.
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1: 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Medic 3 responding to an 83-year-old female. She is consular breathing with a possible stroke. She is complaining of right arm and right leg pain. Boy, room 9.

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1: 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She responded to a 17-year-old female. She is conscious, alert, and breathing at this time. She is feeling dizzy and feels like she's going to pass out. Patient will be immediately inside the store. They did advise patients also turning pale.

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1: Medic 6 on scene 17.

Traffic 2, I-40 West, at 266. Motor vehicle crash with injury. Cross streets exit 266 and entrance 266. Ops 3. Timeout 17:35. New Hope Fire, I-40 West, at 266. Motor vehicle crash with injury. Cross streets exit 266 and entrance 266. Ops 3. Timeout 17:35.

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1: Responding to a two-vehicle accident, a blue Ford F-150 versus a black and color Chevy sedan. 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We did have one patient request an EMS advising that they cannot move.

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1: Morning, Carol Woods, at 1741. Stubby Ant, 831 is en route, 1741. White Cross units around the Sierra Woods. Audible fire alarm. Smoke detector zone. It just describes it as up. At the Carpenter residence.

0: communications cargo, car one, ops two.
1: Car one and ops two, go ahead.
0: The passenger of the fire alarm on Terrell's Woods Lane, show me en route.
1: Responding to Terrell Woods Lane at 1742.
0: Direction of cargo, car one.
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0: 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Highway Patrol callback with patient information advised me a 68-year-old male. He's complaining of lower back pain and advised me that he's unable to move.
1: Firefighter Hauser, next door, and the neighbor has said these were it was a kitchen fire. Some wings got smoky.
0: Communications copies. 802, you direct.
2: K-4, copy. Mark, you advise it's just smoke, no flames.
3: 802, car 1, I'm pulling up on scene. We'll buy shortly.
0: K-4, thank you.
3: Hey, that's your discretion, but you're going to hold the engine at the end. We'll advise.
2: Copy. 831, do you copy direct?
1: 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Hey, wait.
3: 831, you want to stage on the asphalt before coming to the dirt road? We'll be advising in 30 seconds.

0: Beta 2, Car 1, confirming no fire. Cancel all units. I'll send you the report information.
1: Temple, thank you. Beta 2, communications.
2: What's your grant?
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2: 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Car 1, are you remaining on scene?
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Huntington 31, 110, Ashley Forest Road, Unit A. Assist law enforcement. Cross streets Martin Luther King Jr. Boulevard. Ops 4. Timeout 17:59.

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0: 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Y'all move down to the exit. We'll go to the interstate back up.
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0: 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BD81, you're responding to a 72-year-old female. She is conscious, not alert, breathing. She collapsed at dinner. Call at least possible stroke. They're us and the patient's non-responsive. There is no test evidence of stroke. Revise, nothing like this has ever happened to the patient.
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suspect, or you're responding to South Road 1818, responding to a 67-year-old male. He is conscious, alert and breathing, swelling of heart issues. He feels lightheaded and faint. He's in the first floor men's restroom. Patient is also clammy. Pulse is showing 90 beats per minute. He does have a history of blocked arteries. No chest pain, no chest discomfort,

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1: 1263 en route, 1901. You're responding to a 59-year-old female. 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She had fallen out of her bed. No injuries, unable to get up. 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There's a lockbox information that's hanging on the door. Well, 63, there is a cat on scene named Jasmine in the residence.

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2: East Franklin Street, F University United Methodist Church. 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Timeout 1958.

0: messages are you on route?
1: 1253, copy. The caller was out with a subject complaining of leg pain, a 30-year-old unknown gender, conscious and breathing, who was requesting EMS, no additional

0: Medicaid on primary.
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0: Be sure it's offline and assist.
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